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0: That's a name you hear pretty often these days. Ella Langley, loving life again. But what about Carrie? I'm not talking Carrie Underwood. I'm talking Stephen King's Carrie. There is a new series adaptation of Stephen King's Carrie that you can watch on Prime Video. It's directed by Mike Flanagan, who's done The Haunting of Hill House, The Haunting of Bly Manor, Midnight Mass, things like that. So if you're looking for a spooky season thing to watch, I'm about halfway through so far, and I think it's really good.
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6: Clear skies tonight and overnight temperatures dropping to about 37 degrees. Thursday and Friday looking good, sunny with highs in the low 70s, and even Saturday should be sunny with a high of 70.
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1: Got a girl from the south side, got braids in her hair. 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

That's Sam Hunt. 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

Your next keyword for a chance to win $1,000 is on the way in about half an hour. So do not miss it. Another chance to win $1,000 with Fall Into Cash. Till you can't, here's Cody Johnson. You can

0: I Can't Love You Anymore, Ella Langley, along with Morgan Wallen. 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

0: still one of the top songs you'll find played on those touch tunes at your local dives. A bar song, Shaboozy. Coryell here. 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All you have to do is text. The keyword is life. L-I-F-E. 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

That's Detective Combs to you. Well, almost. Kind of, sort of. Be by you, Luke Combs. Back before he started his country music career, he was studying criminal justice at Appalachian State University. He dreamt of becoming a homicide detective. So in an alternate timeline, Luke Combs could have been the guy helping your family solve a case. Isn't that crazy?

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0: Della Lefty had a big old crush, and that's how we got Boston. This is Coryell. That song is about her singer-songwriter boyfriend, Vincent Mason, who you might also know. She said she wrote the chorus for Boston in about 15 minutes, right before her crush was picking her up for a writing trip in Nashville.
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0: It turns out the wealthiest Americans are also the ones most likely to complain about their knees. 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

This has not always been the case, but apparently the secret to being wealthy in America is living long enough to complain about everything. It's B-Dub. This is according to new Federal Reserve numbers. Americans 75 and older are now the wealthiest age group, with a median net worth of about $505,000. Meanwhile, people 35 and younger, just 33 grand. And that's actually down from a few years ago. Older Americans have benefited from rising home values, decades of investing, and not having to pay today's daycare prices. So

0: 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Of course, she'd probably trade some of it for a new hip. 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

0: You ever blame your dog for keeping you up at night? The whining, the scratching, moving around constantly. It's B-Dub, and apparently you might be the problem. Researchers tracked 25 people and 38 dogs while they slept, and when both moved at the same time, humans started it almost half the time, 45%. Dogs, less than 20%. And about half the owners claimed that their dogs disrupted their sleep, but the tracking data didn't really back that up, which means your dog has been lying there all night listening to you snore, toss and turn, and get up to pee. Basically, you're the annoying roommate, and your dog can't even move out because you're the one with the opposable thumbs.
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0: One step closer to the weekend. Shout out to Ashley listening outside of Seattle. We've also got Rebecca listening in Tennessee and Jennifer down in Richmond, Virginia. What's going on? Appreciate you listening. Priscilla Block on the show in the next hour.
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2: Riley Green is apparently one of a few celebrities who still runs his own Instagram account, and he says it's because fans can tell when somebody else is posting for you. He hates those overly polished,

0: corporate sounding posts that start with, hey, y'all, and sound like they were written by somebody in a marketing department who's never actually said y'all. Radley says he'd rather communicate with fans the way he actually talks. And I respect that, because if you're following somebody on Instagram, you probably want to hear from them. Although if Riley ever needs somebody to handle his DMs, I know a few women who would happily volunteer.
1: Back quicker than a back road shortcut.
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0: See this story? This lady in Florida going viral. She was showing off a woman's restroom at a TJ Maxx where it is literally a row of toilets with absolutely zero stalls. Like, what? I can understand urinals in a men's room, but ladies, y'all need privacy. I know this.
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0: It turns out that your dog might have a legitimate reason to kick you out of the bedroom. That's coming up next.
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0: Speed Up. We're hanging with Priscilla Block. Let's talk about maybe next time, honey. Nice. What a fun track. Like, just, and the video, I mean, I don't know how long that took to shoot, but it's such a fun video, and people seem to be into it, and I got the vibe that you involved fans to be in it, like, just kind of an all-encompassing thing. Like, how long ago did you write it? Who did you write it with? I want to know, like, the story behind the song, because it's hooky as hell.
1: Oh my gosh, thank you. I mean, from the moment that this song was written, I was like, okay, hold on. Like, this is a vibe. Like, it's so girl-coded. Every girl goes to the bar and they're like, does somebody want to buy me a drink? Because I don't want to be buying my own. And that is, like, the whole vibe with the song. And during CMA Fest, you know, I had decided to go independent pretty early on this year. I didn't announce it until later. And this was my first independent release. So I'm like, all gas, no brakes. Like, we have to come out of the gates, like, swinging. And it was just awesome. Like, the cameos that we were able to get on the video, like, Robert Roush was in, you know, he was on Love Island and he won Traitors, and he's very big in, like, you know, pop culture. And I met him at a softball game in Nashville, and I was like, would you want to be in my video? I was like, I'm literally at a point right now in my life that I'm just shooting my shot everywhere.
0: Yeah. I mean, Snooki is in the video.
1: Snooki was like, dude, that was like the biggest full circle thing. Elijah, my boyfriend, told me, he was like, Priscilla, you know Snooki's gonna be in Nashville for CMA Fest. And I reached out to my management team. I was like, is there any way we could pitch this to Snooki and see if she would want to be in the video? And we were able to grab that. We wrapped a cheetah print bus that we brought all the way around Broadway and Nashville, and it says maybe next time, honey, on it. And I'm like, I just want to go all out. Like, yeah. I want to reach for the stars, see what we can do. And the video just turned out epic. Like, it really, that was like the cherry on top. And I felt so great with how it all happened. And I'm really proud. I'm really proud of this release.
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0: Ella Langley playing the Greek Theater for the second straight night tonight in LA was there last night, and that show, everything about it secured my vote for her in every category that she is nominated in, including Entertainer of the Year. She is the biggest thing in country music right now, and it's not even close.
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0: There was a huge data breach in Denmark, and I guess it wasn't that hard for the hackers. 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

0: 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Apparently, it's also judging your backside. That's next.
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0: So Amazon has a new feature called About You that shows what the company thinks it knows about you based on your shopping habits. And apparently, Amazon has no filter whatsoever. It's beat up. One woman checked hers and discovered Amazon had labeled her as someone who has a flat buttocks. She said, I mean, it ain't wrong, but did you have to call me out like that? Other people found descriptions like, has no friends, cusses when scared, and cannot keep real plants alive. Imagine logging on to buy paper towels and finding out that Amazon thinks you're a lonely, foul-mouthed woman with a flat butt who kills houseplants. Like, just give the free shipping and mind your business.
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0: Dasha is getting vocal surgery and won't be able to talk for a few weeks. And we're actually going to be one of the last people to speak to her before she goes under the knife. So we'll get into 82 Chevy and have Dasha on the show all next week. It's B-Dub Radio.
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0: Tom Cruise might have finally found a mission that's actually impossible. Making his new movie profitable, it's B-Dub, his film Digger, is reportedly on track to lose $245 million. It opened with just $8 million domestically, and things somehow got worse. Ticket sales dropped another 60% in the second weekend. Worldwide, it's made about $35 million. Warner Brothers says it needs $300 million just to break even. Like, at this point, Digger could become one of the biggest box office disasters in history, which is impressive considering Tom Cruise has spent decades jumping off buildings, hanging from airplanes, and risking his life. Turns out the scariest stunt was letting somebody see the budget.
1: Stay put.
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0: Thank you so much for checking out the show. I don't get to do what I do without you doing what you do. 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

0: 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That's next to The Breakdown, brought to you by Home Depot.
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2: Riley Green may have just learned that Ella Langley doesn't need anybody taking credit for her career. So recently on The Voice, Riley told a duo of sisters they reminded him of Ella, mentioning that he took her on tour and now she's doing pretty well. Some fans thought that sounded like Riley taking credit for her success. So somebody asked Ella about it during an Instagram Live, and she said, didn't love that, but typical, pretty typical. Ouch. Now, Riley never actually said he made her successful, but clearly Ella wasn't a fan of how it came across. Something tells me that next duet might be a little bit awkward. Here's the thing. I think there was a lot of tongue-in-cheek there. I think he's, you know, trying to coax somebody to join his team so he could coach them on The Voice. You know, there's a lot of embellishing in those situations. Either way, the drama's fun for all of us.
0: Quick break, then more of what matters.
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0: We're going to take Nashville a little bit differently this November. CMA Awards are coming up in November, November 18th on ABC. We'll be there leading up to the show. And I figured the best way to do Nashville is to talk to the people that are visiting. So rather than, you know, interview artists that we talk to throughout the year for 2 minutes, we're going to talk to the people drinking on Broadway. Maybe singing some karaoke. It'll be interesting for sure.
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0: About your most wanted song of the day in minutes, brought to you by the Home Depot. The biggest song in country music, according to you, plays next.
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0: 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We'll get through it. It's B-Dub. 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
1: I don't know if you were looking at me or not. 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

Well, hi there. Good morning. Morning. How you feeling? I'm Drew Walker. We are Q Country 100.5. Tonight, after Thursday Night Football, you know they have a concert series? I had no idea. There's a huge country star on stage tonight. We get to watch for free. That scoop coming up in your snack pack here next.

We got Thursday Night Football tonight. Seahawks at the Broncos with Alan Herb on Amazon Prime, streaming there. But did you know that after the game, they have a concert series they've been doing every week? It's called Amazon Music Live. They stream it exclusively. Amazon Music, Prime Video, Twitch. You can watch it for free. Tonight, it is Lainey Wilson. So if you want to stay up after the game and catch up Lainey, that sounds like fun plan for me. The other thing, have you heard of, I love new music discovery, especially here in country music. Have you heard of Stephen Day? He made his Opry debut last week, and it has taken the internet by storm. He posted the video, Brad Paisley, Jake Allen being like, who is this person? I love this sound. Here's a clip, Stephen Day, last week at the Opry debut. To the sound.

0: What a cool new sound. His name is Stephen Day. I posted the video on my Insta stories now. You can watch it at Drew Walker Show on Instagram. Take a look, and that is your country snack pack.
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11: Hey, today, highs hitting the upper 70s. We'll have some increasing clouds with a low around 50. For tomorrow, a cloudy start with sunshine for the afternoon. The winds are going to pick up. We may have some blowing dust and gusts up to about 35 miles per hour. More blowing dust possible Friday night with lows around 40 degrees. Calmer for the weekend, partly sunny with highs around 60.
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Remember the song that brought Luke Combs to the big show? Hurricane. He was down to his very last $200. Independent artist, no record label, no manager. Didn't know that in the studio, when you have a whole bunch of songs, you still have to master them before you can put it out. So he took his last $200. They all picked Hurricane. Ended up selling 10,000 units in its first week, which was extraordinary. He thought it was normal. No, not normal. And that's how we got here today with him.

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0: Okay, today's October, 15th? So we're like 2 weeks and a day away from Halloween. I'm curious, Jamie, if I go to your house, what does it look like today? What's your fall decorating? Where are you on the Halloween? How are you feeling about it?
1: I have like a wreath on the door and maybe a pumpkin.
0: Okay, you're sort of there. You're almost there. That's good. You started. Okay, good. You'll be my inspiration to get something done this weekend.
2: Take a look under your bed. Find stuff under there? What about jobs? No? Now try your basement. There's a pair of overalls that overall you're not so into anymore. A perfectly good laptop that hasn't sat in your lap in months. And even more stuff, but still no jobs? Well, you really have both. See, stuff is defined as household articles considered as a group. Sometimes this stuff is no longer needed. Wait, no longer needed? That can't be right. Because remember those jobs you were looking for?

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0: 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A
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2: Hello, friends. This is State Representative Tom Dent. The general election is right around the corner, and I am encouraging you to study the issues and candidates and cast your vote. It is an honor and privilege to represent you in Olympia and to have the opportunity to work on critical issues that have an effect on all of us here in the 13th District. Transportation, foster parent issues, and water, the lifeblood of Eastern Washington. The decisions we make on these issues will determine our future prosperity. I am asking for and would be honored to receive your vote for me, Tom Dent, so I might continue to work on these and other issues, and I approve this message.
3: We paused it. Now we unpause the good part. Q Country, 100.5 KWIQ.

Love this time of the morning on the show. Let's do our early morning edition of Countryoke, Little Big Town this week. Oh my gosh, I love this song so much. Written by Taylor. Sometimes in the middle of the night, I can feel you again. But I just miss you, and I just wish you were. What do you think for Little Big Town Countryoke? Can you finish that?

0: Let's get rolling on our early morning edition of Countryoke featuring Little Big Town this week. Hi there. What's your name?
1: Stacy.
0: Hey, Stacy. Good morning. How are you feeling? You just kind of rolling through the morning. You good to go? Everything's all right?
1: I hear you.
0: Okay. Little Big Town, Countryoke. Are you ready? Stacy.
1: I'm ready.
0: Here we go. How do you finish that?

0: good. You got it, girl.
1: I love it.
0: Love it so
1: Yay.
0: Much. I remember hearing the whole story where Taylor wrote this song and she had one voice, one harmony, one set of people in mind, and she emailed it to Little Big Town. And then Kimberly is telling the story later being like, if you get a song from Taylor Swift in an email and you like it even just a little bit, you say yes.
1: Heck yes, you do. You sure do.
0: Oh, it's so beautiful.
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7: This September,
2: mostly sunny today. We're going to have a high of about 72 degrees. There will be some clouds coming in tonight. Overnight lows in the low 40s. We'll start out tomorrow cloudy, but turning sunny with a high on Friday of about 70 degrees.
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It was the collaboration this summer that we never knew we needed. Morgan Wallen on the huge stadium production tour, bringing along Brooks and Dunn. They already did the reboot of this song. This is the OG, but if you can find it, Morgan and Brooks and Dunn and Neon Moon together, it is all the feels. When the sun goes

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We got Thursday Night Football tonight. Did you know they do a concert series for free after the game? And we've got a huge country star on stage tonight. That scoop coming up in Snack Pack here next.

We got Thursday Night Football tonight. Seahawks at the Broncos with Alan Herb on Amazon Prime streaming there. But did you know that after the game, they have a concert series they've been doing every week? It's called Amazon Music Live. They stream it exclusively. Amazon Music, Prime Video, Twitch. You can watch it for free. Tonight, it is Lainey Wilson. So if you want to stay up after the game and catch up, Lainey, that sounds like fun plan for me. The other thing, have you heard of, I love new music discovery, especially here in country music. Have you heard of Stephen Day? He made his Opry debut last week, and it has taken the internet by storm. He posted the video. Brad Paisley, Jake Allen being like, who is this person? I love this sound. Here's a clip. Stephen Day, last week at the Opry debut.

0: cool new sound. His name is Stephen Day. I posted the video on my Insta stories now. You can watch it at Drew Walker Show on Instagram. Take a look, and that is your country snack pack. Looking
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4: Mostly sunny today. We're going to have a high of about 72 degrees. There will be some clouds coming in tonight, overnight lows in the low 40s. We'll start out tomorrow cloudy, but turning sunny with a high on Friday of about 70 degrees.
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Shout out to John Morgan. Love him. Kid Myself, his second number one. The biggest song in America this week. He's actually been a songwriter. You know, he wrote this one for Al Dean as another number one.

0: 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You'll want what's next.
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0: As we are about 2 weeks and a day away from Halloween, if you're wanting to be unoriginal, if you are busy in your lives like the rest of us, and you just want to do the standard pet costume for Halloween, you can do that. I found the list of the top five. I disagree with a couple of these. Number five is the ghost. Shark, number four. Hot dog, number three. Pumpkin, number two. Number one for your pet, for your cats, especially your dogs, is a dinosaur. I disagree. I think you see more dogs walking with the kids around the neighborhoods with the dog as a pumpkin because you can reuse the costume every year. Is that right?
1: Pregnancy is such a...
2: The average time a resume spends on an HR manager's desk is 7 seconds, and most of them are tossed aside. Now imagine if one of those resumes belonged to Yasmin, who was...
3: Living in a shelter, juggling three jobs. I had to be resilient. That's something that you can't teach.
2: We rely so much on a resume, yet it could never tell the full story of someone who...
4: Had to be independent and take initiative, and that's how I handle every...

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Love this time of the morning on the show. Let's do our early morning edition of Countryoke, Little Big Town this week. Oh my gosh, I love this song so much. Written by Taylor. Sometimes in the middle of the night, I can feel you again. But I just miss you, and I just wish you were. What do you think for Little Big Town Countryoke? Can you finish that?

0: Let's get rolling on our early morning edition of Country-Oke featuring Little Big Town this week. Hi there. What's your name?
1: Stacy.
0: Hey, Stacy. Good morning. How are you feeling? You just kind of rolling through the morning. You good to go? Everything's all right?
1: I hear you.
0: Okay. Little Big Town, Country-Oke. Are you ready? Stacy.
1: I'm ready.
0: Here we go. How do you finish that?

0: good. You got it, girl.
1: I love it.
0: Love it so
1: Yay!
0: Much. I remember hearing the whole story where Taylor wrote this song and she had one voice, one harmony, one set of people in mind, and she emailed it to Little Big Town. And then Kimberly is telling the story later being like, if you get a song from Taylor Swift in an email and you like it even just a little bit, you say yes.
1: Heck yes, you do. You sure do.
0: Oh, it's so beautiful.
2: Fall fun.
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7: Mostly sunny today. We're going to have a high of about 72 degrees. There will be some clouds coming in tonight, overnight lows in the low 40s. We'll start out tomorrow cloudy, but turning sunny with a high on Friday of about 70 degrees.
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If you haven't had the opportunity yet, I'm going to play David Lee Murphy here, Dust on the Bottle. You know, he's got a new collaboration out with Chris Jansen. The name of the song, our life mantra every day, every week, every year. It is called Fun. David Lee Murphy and Chris Jansen. I dig it.

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0: Rolling through Thursday, almost to snack time, all to lunchtime. You got this. You can do this. I love you for being here every morning. It's Drew Walker, and whatever you've got going on today, you can stream us wherever you stream in all the apps. And take us along, because even if you need just a little bit of break, the best country music and always the most fun here. I do hope you have a great Thursday afternoon. And then remember, Lainey Wilson tonight for Thursday Night Football after the game, streaming for free on Amazon Prime. And then I'll see you back here early tomorrow again for all the Fry-yay feels. Peace.
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0: Good morning. I thought we would kick things off with a chance for you to win $1,000. It's fall into cash time, and it's your first chance today to win that $1,000 we're giving away every weekday this week and next week and the next week. And all you have to do is text me a code word. That's it. There's no math involved, no scavenger hunt. You just text the word right back to me at 844-833-8221 for your chance to win. Could win $1,000. Oh, by the way, you're going to get five chances to do this today. Right now, we got another word coming up for you in the noon hour, the 2 o'clock hour, the 4 o'clock hour, and the 6 o'clock hour. If I was you, I'd get all five chances to win that $1,000. Here's your first chance. Love. L-O-V-E, love. As in, you'd love to win $1,000, wouldn't you? Text that to me at 844-833-8221, and good luck.
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13: Mostly sunny today. We're going to have a high of about 72 degrees. There will be some clouds coming in tonight. Overnight lows in the low 40s. We'll start out tomorrow cloudy, but turning sunny with a high on Friday of about 70 degrees.
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The CDC says the average height for an adult woman in the U.S. is 5 foot 3.7 inches. But Tyler Hubbard, he likes them tall. Here's 5 foot 9. Jag.

0: It seems like there's fewer and fewer entertainment companies because they're all merging together. Case in point, Fox and Roku are finalizing this huge deal. They're gonna join together, become one company. It's a $22 billion deal. I don't know exactly what they're gonna call themselves, but I suggest Rox, because the other one just sounds kind of gross. Think about it for a second. It's Fox and Roku, and I just can't say it because I want to keep my job.
1: 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What about jobs? 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

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Neither one of us looking for three little words, unless those three words were do not disturb. 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

0: pretty incredible honor for Lainey Wilson over the weekend. She's come full circle, a lot of people are saying, because she was inducted into the Mohegan Sun Arena Walk of Fame, and that is the very first arena that she ever headlined. Back July 2023, that's when she first, I guess, stepped into this era of Lainey Wilson kicking a bunch of tail, and now she's enshrined there forever, which I think is pretty cool.
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0: Mostly sunny today. We're going to have a high of about 72 degrees. There will be some clouds coming in tonight, overnight lows in the low 40s. We'll start out tomorrow cloudy, but turning sunny with a high on Friday of about 70 degrees.
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0: We're rolling through Thursday, or as I like to call it, Friday Junior, with more incredible country from George Strait. It's Check, Yes or No.
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I've just found out I get the golden opportunity to pass down a secret form of communication to my kids, and I can't wait. Details coming up in less than 10. First, Luke Combs, When It Rains, It Pours.

0: So now that 77% of schools across the United States are not allowing kids to have cell phones in class, how do they communicate with each other? And if you're going to say, well, they shouldn't be, they should be paying attention in class. Do you even know what kids do in class? I mean, really? Yes, they're supposed to pay attention, but they don't, and neither did we. We came up with very inventive ways to spread our messages and to find out whether or not somebody likes somebody else. I mean, that was a big part of it, right? The check yes or no era, I like to call it. So my kids are learning from me the ancient ways of writing and folding notes. First and foremost, you gotta work on the handwriting, because I don't know if you've seen your kids' handwriting, and if it's amazing, then congratulations, but mine looks like an ancient language. I'm pretty sure one of my kids is writing in Kaneo form. So you got to teach them how to write legibly, first of all. Then you have to teach them the ancient art of note folding. And it's pretty important, too, because not only does it need to look good, you know, fold up in a weird, like, visually appeasing package, you got to be able to fling the sucker with the accuracy of a ninja star, because you don't want, A, the teacher to see you, right? You got to be real slick about it, because if the teacher sees, you got to read the note in front of class. Not good. And B, this is a big one. You want to make sure that note goes to the person that you're trying to get that note to, because if it goes to somebody else, you're in a world of hurt, man.
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0: That's Ella Langley, who's loving life again. And you could be too if you win $1,000, and right now is your chance with Fall Into Cash. All that money we've been bragging about, here's your shot at bringing some home. And you don't have to go out and buy $6,600 in deer corn, but you could, because I checked, and that's how much you could buy for $1,000. Spend it on whatever you want, but let's get you to the winning first. So easy. All you have to do is text me a code word back. That's it. And that word is hug. H-U-G, hug. As in, you'll probably want to hug me once you win enough money to buy $6,600 in deer corn or whatever you want. Text that to me now at 844-833-8221. The word is hug, and the number is 844-833-8221. Good luck.
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3: 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Increasing clouds in the evening, mostly cloudy overnight, lows in the low 40s. We'll start out tomorrow cloudy, but turn sunny with a high of 70. And there could be some wind increasing on Saturday with mostly sunny skies and a high around 70.
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Canada's highly anticipated Mega Honky Tonk and Nightlife Venue Category 10 officially opens today in Las Vegas. I'm talking about Luke Combs. Here's Sleepless in a Hotel Room. I can

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1: Hello, this is...
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0: That's Zach Top with South of Sanity, a song I think is about yours truly. You know, Zach Top out on the road right now with his cold beer and country music fall tour, and he's not alone. He's got a legend with him. Marty Stewart is actually one of the opening acts for Zach Top. How amazing is that if you're Zach Top, having Marty Stewart and his fabulous superlatives open the show? I mean, that's a pretty big thumbs up that you're doing the right thing. And as if he needed another one, Marty Stewart is apparently enamored with Zach Top, sharing tons of photos and videos and gushing words on his social media accounts, that is, about how professional he is and how great he sounds. He calls him, and I'm quoting, his new pal. That's right. Zach Top and Marty Stewart's are absolute best friends. They're probably doing karate in the garage right now. Marty Stewart said that their partnership was cemented in about 30 seconds after they shook hands, and he's having the absolute best time on tour right now.
1: Looking for the
2: 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A perfectly good laptop that hasn't sat in your lap in months. 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

0: What time zone am I on? What country am I in?
1: It doesn't matter. It's 5 o'clock somewhere.
0: It's always on 5 in Margaritaville, come to think of it.
1: Yeah, I heard that.
0: You've been there, haven't you?
1: Yes, sir.
0: I've seen your boat there.
1: I've been to Margaritaville a few times.
0: All right. Well, that's good.
1: Stumble my way back.
0: Okay. Well, we just want to make sure you can keep it between the navigational beacons.
1: Between the buoys. I got it.
0: All right. Well, it's 5 o'clock. Let's go somewhere.
1: I'm ready. Crank it up.
0: Let's get out of here.
1: I'm gone.

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Just actually went on the market. Jelly Roll and Bunny XO, you know, they had that. 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

0: $99. 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
4: Increasing clouds in the evening, mostly cloudy overnight, lows in the low 40s. We'll start out tomorrow cloudy, but turn sunny with a high of 70. And there could be some wind increasing on Saturday with mostly sunny skies and a high around 70.
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8: Hi, this is Will Rasmussen, voice of the Moses Lake Roundup, and I'm urging you to vote Kelly Rapp for Grant County Commissioner, District Number 3. A lifelong resident of Grant County, and agriculture is what she's about, with a bookkeeping background. 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Vote Kelly Rapp.
9: I'm Kelly Rapp, and I approve this message.
10: Hello, friends. This is State Representative Tom Dent. The general election is right around the corner, and I am encouraging you to study the issues and candidates and cast your vote. It is an honor and privilege to represent you in Olympia and to have the opportunity to work on critical issues that have an effect on all of us here in the 13th District. Transportation, foster parent issues, and water, the lifeblood of Eastern Washington. The decisions we make on these issues will determine our future prosperity. I am asking for and would be honored to receive your vote for me, Tom Dent, so I might continue to work on these and other issues, and I approve this message.
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0: New country from Stella Lefty, that's Boston. And I gotta tell you, Stella Lefty's been getting what I consider to be a lot of unfair criticism online. A lot of folks are calling her a Nepo baby because her dad, Eric Lefkofsky, I think I said that right, is a billionaire. He's the guy that, one of the guys that founded Groupon. I mean, he's rich, rich, rich, okay? But I don't think that you can buy a voice like that. And I don't think you can buy talent like that. And so in the case of Stella Lefty, tend to think it doesn't matter who your dad is, rich or poor. If you sound good, you sound good. That's what I think. And I'm not the only one. Jody Messina has been defending her in several interviews lately where it's come up, you know, about the current state of country music. And what do you think about Stella Lefty? And I'm going to tell you what. If you do an interview with Jody Messina and you come off like you're going to criticize Stella Lefty, I just want to make sure that there's enough room between you and her because I don't want you to get hurt. She seems to take it very personal, and I think that says a lot, not just for Stella Lefty, but for Jody Messina to step up and defend her.
1: I enjoyed a plate of nachos with chorizo, spicy queso, and jalapenos.
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She looks so pretty when the makeup on. You should hear her talking to her mama on the phone. 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

0: $1,000 on the line once again. It's time to fall into cash. And if you like $1,000, you're in luck because we're giving you a bunch of chances to win. $1,000 today, another $1,000 tomorrow. And guess what? $1,000 every weekday next week and the next week. And I want you to grab yours. So here we go. The word is moon. M-O-O-N, moon. 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
12: This update, increasing clouds in the evening, mostly cloudy overnight, lows in the low 40s. We'll start out tomorrow cloudy, but turn sunny with a high of 70. And there could be some wind increasing on Saturday with mostly sunny skies and a high around 70.
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We're in a brand new chapter of the space age, and I think it's going to affect all of us. I'll tell you exactly why coming up in less than 10. First, Morgan Wallen, this is Last Night.

0: So if you've known me for 5 minutes, you know I'm a sucker for sci-fi. I love it, and I think space travel is so cool. So I kind of follow NASA and their announcements, and this is a big one. They just issued an official request for proposals, and that's a big deal. That's like an official government thing to do. They're asking private American companies to build and operate the next generation of space stations. You know, the International Space Station is going to be coming down in a couple of years, and they're hoping that American companies, probably like SpaceX and Virgin Galactic and all that, to start putting these things together. These are like multi-billion dollar enterprises, right? And putting them up into space, probably with neon light logos on the outside. Now, it's going to be a flashy space race, and I am super excited about it. Who do you think's going to be the first person to put up a space station? Because my money is on either Taco Bell or Starbucks. In fact, I wouldn't be surprised if Starbucks doesn't have three to go right now.
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0: Don't mind if I do, Relly Green featuring Ella Langley. It's Coryell. I am a little surprised that Relly only has one nomination at the CMAs this year. Ella has the most out of everybody. She's got 9. Relly's only got 1. I'm sure he's grateful for it. It's a song between him and Carly Pearce. So they both got the nomination. That's pretty awesome. I just am surprised. He's got a lot of music out there. He's had a pretty great year. Oh, well, we'll see what happens on November 18th. You can watch it on ABC and Disney Plus.
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south of Sanity by Zach Top. It's Coriel. If you really want your friends and family to question your sanity, make sure you get down on your hands and knees and pick out all the hair you found in your carpet and on your pillows, in the shower, for hair banking. It's a treatment people are doing where you fight future

baldness by collecting the hair that you've already lost to then clone it. And then I guess it's then planted back into your scalp in some way. It doesn't seem to have very much of a success rate. It is not approved by the FDA. There's a lot of roadblocks, but if you aren't really worried about that hairline and you really don't care about how crazy you look, I suppose start collecting all that hair. It's Tim McGraw, Something Like That.

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Stick around about 4 o'clock, another keyword for Fall Into Cash. Start thinking about how you would spend your $1,000. Or if you're going to save it, that's totally fine too. Just kind of sounds boring.

0: Hate How You Look by Josh Ross. It's Coryell. One day you may wake up and realize you don't really love your hairline anymore. Thankfully, to protect future bald you can start collecting your hair now. It's something called hair banking, and truthfully, it sounds crazy. It's saving the hairs that you've already lost and then cloning them for some type of treatment that you can allegedly get. To be fair, I don't know how much this is going to help, right? First thing right out the gate, not FDA approved. A lot of roadblocks surrounding this whole hair banking concept. And where are you cloning the hair? I don't get it. But at the same time, I watched somebody on TikTok save their hair over the course of a year or two for a little experiment. They came out the other side with a full wig, and I'm not even joking. So maybe it's got legs to it.
1: Nothing but country.

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0: Ella Langley's Love and Life Again. If you were hoping to qualify again for $1,000, fall into cash. I got exactly what you need. A new qualifying keyword. The word is fall, F-A-L-L. Text the word fall to 844-833-8221.
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How Country Feels, Randy Houser. It's Coryell. I think country feels different for everyone. It might be a country tune on while you're cruising, the windows cracked, you get a road trip snack. For me, it feels like walking barefoot to my friend's house. It's like dusk, summertime. You bypass the doorbell altogether. You just walk straight in the front door. You find a seat up by the kitchen island. You're immediately bugging your friend's parents. They're feeding you. Open door policy type of situation. Don't tell on me. Here's Jason Aldean.

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0: Next up, Lee Bryce. Till then, a reminder, your keyword for fall into cash is the word fall, F-A-L-L. Text the word fall to 844-833-8221 and instantly qualify to win $1,000. That's 844-833-8221. The word is fall. One of them girls, Lee Bryce.
1: All right.

0: That's Chevy Silverado, Bailey Zimmerman. While you celebrate spooky season, there's a new spooky show to watch. Well, new in some ways. It's the new adaptation of Stephen King's Carrie. It's a miniseries, 8 episodes on Prime Video. If you watch any of Mike Flanagan's stuff, you'll notice some repeat characters. He's the one that does Haunting of Hill House, Haunting of Bly Manor, Midnight Mass. Really awesome shows. He's got a great eye for things. So Carrie, the miniseries, I think it's pretty well done so far. I'm not fully finished. I got 2 more episodes left, but I think it's about to get extra wild. You can watch it on Prime Video.
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3: 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I had to be resilient. That's something that you can't teach.

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2: Hi, this is Will Rasmussen, voice of the Moses Lake Roundup, and I'm urging you to vote Kelly Rapp for Grant County Commissioner, District Number 3. A lifelong resident of Grant County, and agriculture is what she's about, with a bookkeeping background. I've worked with her for 20 years, and she is the person to vote for Grant County Commissioner, District 3. Vote Kelly Rapp.
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5: 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They're on so many platforms and streaming. I found earrings for mom, a bracelet for you.
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1: Hungry? Take a look under your bed. Find stuff under there? What about jobs? No? Now try your basement. There's a pair of overalls that overall you're not so into anymore. A perfectly good laptop that hasn't sat in your lap in months. And even more stuff, but still no jobs? Well, you really have both. See, stuff is defined as household articles considered as a group. Sometimes this stuff is no longer needed. Wait, no longer needed? That can't be right. Because remember those jobs you were looking for? Those are really needed, and they're the stuff inside your stuff. 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Our job is to unlock those jobs, and it starts when you donate your stuff to your local Goodwill. 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Donate stuff, create jobs. Find your nearest donation center at goodwill.org. A message from Goodwill and the Ad Council.